Every great journey begins with people coming together to listen, to learn, to imagine what's possible. This is the BRICS 2026, a moment where leaders, innovators, businesses, and communities from the BRICS nations come together to strengthen partnerships. India welcomes the BRICS countries as the grouping marks the 20 years of its establishment in 2026. BRICS Summit 2026 is being hosted in Bharat Mandapam, New Delhi from 12th to 13th September 2026 under India's chairship theme, Building for Resilience, Innovation, Cooperation and Sustainability, with a people-centric approach and the spirit of humanity first. Because when we work together, possibilities become progress.

Every great journey begins with people coming together to listen, to learn, to imagine what's possible. This is the BRICS 2026, a moment where leaders

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Aiming to modify a person's lifestyle for a long-term healthy existence, health examinations strive to assist the patient not just in preventing diseases and their consequences. Studies show that those who infrequently have checkups are more likely to get ailments than those who do so annually. It occurs because more than 80% of individuals don't lead healthy lifestyles, and getting frequent checkups increases our awareness of our health, existing lifestyles, and the best practices for leading healthy lives. A good health checkup should include end-to-end examinations such as discussion of medical history, general physical examination, blood sugar and cholesterol test, urine test, blood pressure reading, heart rate measurement. A generation ago, people used to see the doctor only when they were sick or dying. Preventive healthcare is becoming more and more widespread as people get more knowledge and control over their own health. People are proactively looking for medical guidance on leading healthy lifestyles by keeping a healthy diet, weight, and level of physical exercise. They hope to reduce their chance of developing a number of ailments or diseases. In order to assist patients keep on top of their health, doctors are also urging patients to get routine checkups. They are emphasizing the value of prevention as a way to lower the number of individuals who need to undergo surgery or medical treatment. Regular checkups can assist in identifying any health problems before they become serious. Regular visits to the doctor allow them to catch illnesses or disorders early. You have the best chance of receiving the proper care immediately and avoiding problems if you are diagnosed early. You may live a longer, healthier life by receiving the appropriate health services, exams, and treatment. There is a well-known proverb that applies to general health: prevention is better than cure. While the onset of an ailment or illness or disease is frequently beyond our control, there are numerous circumstances in which taking the right measures can reduce the dangers associated. A general health examination is useful in this situation. There are some key advantages of regular health checkups. It reduces the risk of getting any disease. First and foremost, getting a general health examination lowers the likelihood of developing any upcoming illnesses. One may receive a broad indication or concept about the likelihood of anything bad happening to any organ or portion of their body, which can help them gain the nerve to take the necessary additional measures, adjustments, and activities for the same. What do you think about it, dear friends? Do you think these regular checkups are important? You can always call or message us at 0951522703. I repeat, 0951522703, or write to us at feedback@gmail.com. I repeat,

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This is your RJ Chetan, and I'm delighted and grateful to have you as my beautiful listeners on Spice, the Voice of Hope. Continuing and going further about health checkups, early detection of life-threatening diseases, cancer, heart disease, and mental disorders are a few examples of serious illness with unpredictable onset times for their symptoms. If a thorough general health examination is performed in advance, even the smallest indication of a potential symptom can be identified and treated with appropriate medicine. Increased chances of treatment. One has plenty of time to psychologically prepare for the impending therapy if, at a previous health examination, a regrettable condition is discovered in its early stages of growth. This includes speaking with the relevant

0: early stages of growth. This includes speaking with the relevant medical professionals, gathering references, learning about all available therapies and their potential adverse effects, etc. It limits the risk of complications. You may accomplish this if you carefully watch the results of the general health examination. One has adequate time and resources to manage any larger risks associated in the future, both in terms of difficulties relating to your health and financially, if there is any unfavorable conclusion from the early checkup. It increases the lifespan and health enhancement. A person becomes aware of all the adjustments to their lifestyle and medications they need to take when a health problem is discovered. These adjustments, such as exercise routines, healthy eating habits, and appropriate safety measures, have a positive impact on your future lifetime, and it improves it in many ways. Reduction of healthcare costs. Yes, conducting a general health exam helps minimize a lot of potential expenses that can be associated if adequate care is not done. As was indicated in one of the points which I've just mentioned, dear friends, the longer a condition persists, the more serious it grows, and the more expensive the treatment required to correct it will be. Therefore, a comprehensive health examination is essential to prevent any potential elevated risks. Better camaraderie and rapport with doctors. In the medical community, getting regular checkups is seen as a healthy habit. Regular health checkups encourage more frequent visits to the concerned physician, which promotes mutual trust between the patient and the physician. Awareness about the latest trends in the medical world. Conducting periodic routine health examinations can also help you become more informed and aware of the newest developments and trends in medicine. One not only learns more about the drugs and therapies used to treat a certain condition or problem, but also about all the recent advancements and changes made to the therapies already in use. Adaptation of cleaner eating habits. Yes, one might not have enough time in their busy schedule to do the necessary study and planning for a nutritious diet. By learning what to eat and what may be avoided to maintain good health, frequent health examinations provide a foundational understanding for the implementation of cleaner eating habits. There are several distinct health examinations for various bodily organs and sections. In order to follow a structured out healthy lifestyle in the long term, doing previous tests connected to all of them will necessitate consultation with experienced doctors with them. People continue to believe that going to the doctor is expensive and unnecessary. They are unaware that treating a condition when it is already advanced may need them to spend significantly more money. For instance, treating cervical cancer early on is significantly less expensive than having a pap screening test as a preventive strategy. In other words, investing a little money today on a medical checkup can prevent not only tremendous financial hardships but also severe bodily and emotional suffering. Depending on your age, gender, family, history, and general health, you may need to have more frequent checkups with particular tests. Many of us, particularly members of our elder age, are reluctant to have a regular physical. But a preventive health examination reveals that you are in good health, which offers you peace of mind. And with this, I come to the end of another episode here on Spice the Voice of Hope, a program produced and sponsored by Adventist Media Center. You can call or message us on 0951522-7039. I repeat, 0951522-7039, or write to us on feedbackamc1@gmail.com. I repeat, feedbackamc1@gmail.com. This is your RJ Chetan saying a sweet little bye, but I'll get back to you in our next segment.
1: நூத்தி ரெண்டு புள்ளி மூணு பாட்டுக்கு இதான் டான்னு

0: And what's possible? This is the BRICS 2026, a moment where leaders, innovators, businesses and communities from the BRICS nations come together to strengthen partnerships. India welcomes the BRICS countries as the grouping marks the 20 years of its establishment in 2026. BRICS Summit 2026 is being hosted in Bharat Mandapam, New Delhi from 12th to 13th September 2026 under India's chairship theme, Building for Resilience, Innovation, Cooperation and Sustainability with a people-centric approach and the spirit of humanity first. Because when we work together, possibilities become progress.
1: விவத் பாரதி தமிழ் பண்பலை 102.3 கேட்டுட்டு இருக்கீங்க. பாட்டும் பயணமும் நிகழ்ச்சியினுடைய நிறைவு பாடலாம் உங்களுக்காக இசை